just like those old West posters, Wanted, Dead or Alive, Bon Jovi. Where men were men and weren't afraid to have big, long beards. Wait a minute, that's right now. Here's ZZ Top.

0: Hey, what can you do? Well, you can stick around for some Def Leppard and Rush. It's Tim Jeffries. Where have you heard this one before? Drivers keep going the wrong way down an Ottawa street. Not for lack of signage. There are plenty of no entry and one-way signs posted at the intersections. And even when you look at Google Maps, the arrows along Glen Avenue show that it's a one-way street. But when you ask for directions on Google, Google Maps sends the drivers the wrong direction, the wrong way. Crazy thing about the story is it's been going on for 2 years and Google is yet to correct it. After complaints from residents, Uber drivers, even the city. It's like you're talking to robots. Oh, wait, you are talking to robots.
1: 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You know what week this is, don't you? That's right. Mamma mia, it's Mother's Day. 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

0: Classic Rock 93.9 with The Trees from Rush and Bachman Turner in just a bit. Mother's Day is Sunday, May 10th, and there's going to be a very special pancake breakfast at the Perkinsville Fire Department on Main Street, 8 to 11. $10 for adults, 5 for kids, 5 and under are free for a pancake breakfast for Mother's Day.
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2: 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Cloudy tonight with a slight chance for showers. Lows level off around 43. Chance for showers tomorrow. Daytime highs approaching 67. Cloudy. Storms likely tomorrow night. Lows level off around 46. Overcast skies. 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I'm meteorologist Laura Lockwood. Currently, it's 54 degrees.
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0: That's what 1991 smelled like. Grunge, Nirvana. It's Jim Jefferies. Van Halen, a little cover music on the way, plus some Queensryche Standby. It's all coming your way next.
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5: 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It's based on a novel called The Vampire Lestat. The Hollywood Reporter would call Elton's show laughable and deadly dull, and the New York Times would call it a musical sleeping pill. Hey, you know what else is a musical sleeping pill? Thanksgiving at the Taupins. May 8th, 1971, the Rolling Stones are number one in the UK with Sticky Fingers. The cover features a crotch shot of Joe D'Alessandro, an actor in Andy Warhol films. When Andy first discovered Joe, he said, "If you strip down to your underwear and wrestle a male lead, I'll give you the part." Which Joe did. By the way, that's exactly how I got my gig on Letterman. 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

0: Right now, the Eagles, who have yet again extended their historic residency at Las Vegas Sphere, the Rock Legends has announced 6 more shows at the state-of-the-art venue, 2 in September, the rest are in November. Eagles ventured out of Vegas over the weekend for the first non-Sphere show since 2024, performing at the New Orleans Jazz and Heritage Festival. But their set hit a little snag. The band's piano player reportedly suffered some sort of medical episode. Couldn't continue to perform, so they cut their set short.
1: It's high school baseball and softball, Monday and Wednesday on 105.7 WDNY. Monday, we head to the land of the legends, where the Dansville Mustangs drop in on Letchworth in boys baseball. Then on Wednesday, Dansville heads down the pike and visits Maple City Park to take on the Hornell Red Raiders. Game time both days at 5 p.m. Game sponsored in part by Dansville Chevrolet, Genesee Digital, Dansville Water Systems, the Michael Adam Insurance Agency, the Whalen Food Mart, Dansville Radiator, Dogwood Floral, Dansville Muffler and Brake, Tony's Pizzeria, and DWS Outdoors. That's high school baseball and softball Monday and Wednesday, exclusively on 105.7 WDNY.
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0: Simple Man from Lynyrd Skynyrd. Little piece of advice that Ronnie Van Zant got from his grandmother, and he wrote a song about it. A good one, too. It's Tim Jeffries speaking to Good Ones, Aerosmith, and Blue Oyster Cult next.
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2: 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Cloudy tonight with a slight chance for showers. Lows level off around 43. Chance for showers tomorrow. Daytime highs approaching 67. Cloudy. Storms likely tomorrow night. Lows level off around 46. Overcast skies. 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I'm meteorologist Laura Lockwood. Currently, it's 52 degrees.

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The Clara Barton House will be open for tours 11 a.m. to 1 p.m. See you downtown on May 9th. 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

song started off being called Indiana Girl. And they really didn't like the way it was working out. So Tom went home, rewrote the lyrics, came back with Mary Jane's Last Dance. As we keep it rolling with another one, Bites the Dust from Queen.

0: Well, wait a minute, Charlie. If Kelly's going down immediately, what are Tiffany and I going to be doing?
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0: 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George Thorogood may be drinking alone, but the guys from Thin Lizzy are not. They'll be up next, heading down to Dino's for a pint or two. In the meantime, a benefit for Henry and Sharon Everman will be taking place on Saturday, June 6th, 1 o'clock. Whalen American Legion, they asked us to pass this information on to you so you can enjoy your choice of pulled pork or chicken barbecue, 50-50, Basket Ravel, live music, and more. Donations are accepted. Tickets are just $15. Jim Stewart can give you more information at 585-447-1426.
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2: Here's your Classic Rock 93.9 forecast, brought to you by Dansville Water Systems, your number one choice for water treatment for home and business. Cloudy tonight with a slight chance for showers. Lows level off around 43. Chance for showers tomorrow. Daytime highs approaching 67. Cloudy. Storms likely tomorrow night. Lows level off around 46. Overcast skies. 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I'm meteorologist Laura Lockwood, currently 48.
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0: Joan Jett. I love rock and roll. Always like Joan Jett, her kind of punk attitude. Of course, she started in somewhat of a punk band, The Runaways, and always kept that attitude. So did Billy Idol, who's coming up next.
1: Hey, Professor Rock Adam Reeder here with today's Classic Rock U Crash Course. Tommy Shaw originally wrote Renegade as a slower, moodier tune, but once he brought the idea to the band, they really built it up together. Like assembling Lego blocks is what they said. They added the dramatic a cappella opener and that driving hard rock tempo that we love today. In Tommy's lyrics, the narrator sings about a girl named Hannah with the line, "I feel like Hannah, I'm in over my head." In interviews, Tommy stated that he picked the name because he just liked it the first time that he heard it. But years later, he named his own newborn daughter Hannah. Very cool. As the third single dropped from the Pieces of Eight album, Renegade worked its way to number 16 on the Billboard Hot 100 in 1979. Well, that's today's Crash Course. We'll see you this weekend on Classic Rock U.
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0: Just a great rock and roll band out of Boston. It's Tim Jeffries, and I've got a Boston story. Not the band, but a giant plastic ice cream cone has gone missing from a Boston bakery, and the owner is offering baked goods as a reward for the safe return of the eatery's mascot named Swirly. A fixture outside of Flower Bakery on Boston Commons, Swirly was initially feared to have blown away during the winter, but co-owner Joanne Chang, she says, now has good reason and intel to believe that the mascot's still nearby. There have been reports that he was possibly spotted in a nearby dorm window, looking down longingly at home. So maybe someone just found it, thought it would make a fine addition to the dorm room. And I'm guessing once the word gets out, they're offering free food that Swirly will swiftly be returned.
1: Hey, baby, little Steven here. You know what week this is, don't you? That's right. Mamma mia. It's Mother's Day. And joining us will be such mother lovers as Elvis Presley, Elvis Costello, Gary Lewis and the Playboys, Moby Grape and Smokey Robinson and the Miracles. Come find out what the Runaways, Little Walter, and the Runnels have in common. And more cool records by the Mothers of Invention than you've heard in the last 10 years. It's a mother-loving good time this weekend in the world's only rock and roll dance party. I see you this weekend in the Underground Garage.
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0: From the LA Woman album, Jim Morrison's final record with the band. Critics didn't really like that record. I love it. It's good stuff. Love Her Madly with Jim Jefferies. A power ballad from Skid Row. And that and some Sticks. Stand by.
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2: 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Slight chance of rain showers overnight, otherwise overcast. Lows around 43. Cloudy skies again Saturday. Chance of rain showers. High temperatures reach up to 67. Lows around 46 Saturday night. Storms likely. 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I'm meteorologist Laura Lockwood. Currently, it's 46 degrees.

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0: Band whose summer tour starts May 15th, along with Cheap Trick in tow, it's Styx, Blue Collar Man. It's Jim Jeffries. It's always been fun hanging out with you, and we'll do it again tomorrow night as we rock your Saturday night. And we got some Green Day and AC/DC still to go. Be safe. See you tomorrow.
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Yo, give it away, give it away, give it away now. Red Hot Chili Peppers with Mud. It's the Kinks, and the paranoia is the big destroyer.

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0: Yeah, the tale of a radio station, the spirit of Radio Rush with Mud. We heard from the Kinks in that set from Give the People What They Want, and the Paranoia is the Big Destroyer. Now, the Kinks bros are getting along, so lots of talk about them hopping in the studio and coming out with a brand new album. That will be very cool if that goes down. Hey, Led Zepp, they're coming up. Also on Pearl Jam, and the Eagles are next.
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0: Bob Seger with that great cruising tune, The Hollywood Nights with Mud Def Leppard in that set. Smile, show us your tooth, photograph, take a lot of photos on your Mama's Day weekend. Come on, family photos. Those rock, you got to hold on to those for dear life. Happy Mama's Day weekend to you and yours. Heart, they're coming up. I'll throw on Lita Ford and Boston. They're next.
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2: 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Slight chance of rain showers overnight, otherwise overcast. Lows around 43. Cloudy skies again Saturday. Chance of rain showers. High temperatures reach up to 67. Lows around 46 Saturday night. Storms likely. 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I'm meteorologist Laura Lockwood. Currently, it's 48 degrees.
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0: Yeah, what a rocking duet. Lita Ford and Ozzy Osbourne together. Close My Eyes Forever with Mud from Classic Rock 93.9 Boston. In that set, Party, Party, Schmarty. 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

0: Hey, that dude has crazy flipper fingers. The pinball wizard, the bloody ooh for you with mud. I love playing old school pinball growing up as a kid. That was so much fun. You know, I always look at the price of pinball machines. The old school ones, they're like $10,000-$15,000 at least. Come on, bring down that price. Old school pinball is where it's happening, you know. Hey, John Mellencamp is coming up. Author on George Thorogood and Aerosmith, they're on deck as well.
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3: 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Slight chance for showers overnight, otherwise cloudy skies expected. Lows dip down to about 43. Cloudy skies expected again Saturday, chance for showers. Daytime highs approaching 67. Thunderstorms likely Saturday night, 46. 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I'm meteorologist Laura Lockwood. Currently, it's 48 degrees.
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0: Yeah, yeah. Who do you love? Who do you? George Thorogood with Mud. You love your mama, right? Who doesn't love a mama? You know, moms rock all the way. That's why we honor mama all weekend long on her Mama's Day weekend. Take out mom, get her flowers, give her a big hug. Moms rock all the way. Hey, Tom Petty is coming up. I'll throw on Led Zeppelin. John Mellencamp is next.
1: 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Here's what's up on this weekend's session of Classic Rock U. I'll offer some answers to the question, who are the greatest classic rock lead singers of all time? And Freddie Mercury of Queen and Robert Plant of Led Zeppelin are for sure in that discussion. We'll play a countdown of the greatest classic rock stadium anthems ever. Ozzy and Metallica both make appearances on the list. And on My Dad's Vinyl, it's a lyric lesson for the Rolling Stones. 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

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The crew for you with Mud Fleetwood Mac is here. And hey, yo, you can go your own way.

0: Whoa, ho, ho, you got to hold the line. Toto with Mud, U2 for U2 in that set, and with or without you, U2 with a new album on the way now at the end of the year. Originally, it was coming out early summer, but now they pushed it back to the end of the year. Worth the wait, because you know, 100% that new LP will rock all the way. Steve Miller is coming up, author on Stone Temple Pilots, and Floyd, they're next.
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2: 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Cloudy overnight with a slight chance for showers. Lows level off around 43. Slight chance for showers Saturday, high of 67. Mainly cloudy skies expected Saturday night. Chance for storms, lows around 47. 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I'm meteorologist Laura Lockwood. Currently 48.
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0: Yeah. Top shelf cruising tune, Stone Temple Pilots and the Interstate Love Song. Really, when you hear that tune, you have to crank it all the way. Crank up the tune and put the pedal to the metal. Actually, don't put the pedal to the metal. Only crank up that tune. You don't want a traffic citation, right? Just rock that tune big time. Def Leppard, they're coming up. I'll throw on Jane's Addiction, and Steve Miller is next.
1: 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You know what week this is, don't you? That's right. Mamma mia, it's Mother's Day. And joining us will be such mother lovers as Elvis Presley, Elvis Costello, Gary Lewis and the Playboys, Moby Grape and Smokey Robinson and the Miracles. 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

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Brian Adams with Mud Badco's here with the tale of Johnny, that rock and roll star who fizzled out like a shooting star.

0: Hey, please don't stand so close to me, okay? Arm's length of police with mud. We heard from Badco in that set, the tale of Johnny, that rock and roll star who fizzled out like a shooting star. Well, lots of cool things in the nighttime skies, including another full moon on the way, May 31st. That one's called a blue moon. Do what you do when the full moon's up in the sky that night. Hey, David Bowie's coming up. I'll throw on the Red Hot Chili Peppers and Triumph. They're next.
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0: Yes, sexy, sexy, sexy. David Bowie from Hunky Dory and Changes with Mud. We heard from Triumph in that set. Now, they're rocking their 50th anniversary rock and roll machine reload tour, hanging out with April Wine. Wow, that's quite a pairing and quite a tour for sure. Happy anniversary to the legendary trio Triumph. Hey, I'll throw on Ozzy, Foreigner, and AC/DC next.
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2: 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Cloudy overnight with a slight chance for showers. Lows level off around 43. Slight chance for showers Saturday, high of 67. Mainly cloudy skies expected Saturday night. Chance for storms, lows around 47. 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I'm meteorologist Laura Lockwood. Currently 48.
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0: Foreigner and the Jukebox Hero with Mutt from Classic Rock 93.9. That's what they are, Jukebox Heroes. All they have are major, major big hits. Way to go, Foreigner. You Jukebox Heroes. Hey, there's a pancake breakfast tomorrow from 8 till 11 a.m. at the Perkinsville Fire Department. $10 adults, $5 age 5 through 12, free under 5. 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

Mr. Breeze.

0: Yeah. Queen with Mud GNR in that set. Knock, knock, knocking on Heaven's Door, doing a fine remake of the Bob Dylan classic with an additional hey, hey, hey in there. That's a great remake of that tune. They are killing it on tour, doing a worldwide tour. What an amazing show GNR puts on. Way to go. Hey, the Eagles are coming up. I'll throw on Joan Jett and the Airplane. They're next.
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0: Hey, there's going to be a heartache tonight. The Eagles with Mud. No heartache tonight. Come on, your weekend headspace is on. Time to party on and go and enjoy on your Mama's Day weekend 2026. Take care of Mama. Give Mama a big hug and go enjoy your weekend headspace. Led Zepp, they're coming up. I'll throw on Tom Petty and The Top. They're next.
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0: 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Slight chance for showers today, otherwise cloudy skies expected. Highs level off around 67, mainly cloudy skies expected tonight. Chance of thunderstorms, lows dip down to about 47. High temperatures reach up to 62. Tomorrow, a blend of clouds and sun. 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I'm meteorologist Laura Lockwood, currently 46.
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3: 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And you know what I'm talking about. 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

0: Tom Petty and the Heartbreakers in the tutelage of flying, learning to fly with Mud. We heard from the top in that set. And a LaGrange, the top, back out on tour. They're always on tour. They love to do up the tour. They're touring through the year. Way to go. ZZ Top. Bon Jovi is coming up off around Mountain. And Led Zepp, they're next.
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0: apparently Stevie Ray Vaughan wanted to let folks know about the first early sobriety he had, and he stayed clean until he was inducted into the Rock and Roll Hall of Blues Heaven on August 27, 1990. And the difficulty it was at first with songs just like that. More on the way. Steve Miller Band takes a flight.
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0: Who was the foxy lady? Of course, Jimi Hendrix there, known as the master of the Stratocaster. Faye Pridgen was Jimmy's girlfriend in the mid-60s, and he bought her a kitten and a dog, both named Foxy. So there you go. Hey, the opposites really strike us hard when it comes to rock and roll, like the band Quiet Riot, meaning you better turn it up next.
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3: 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Slight chance for showers today, otherwise cloudy skies expected. Highs level off around 67, mainly cloudy skies expected tonight. Chance of thunderstorms, lows dip down to about 47. High temperatures reach up to 62. Tomorrow, a blend of clouds and sun. 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I'm meteorologist Laura Lockwood. Currently, it's 48 degrees.

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0: Have you ever met a wonderful woman on the outside? Beautiful, extremely pretty. But on the inside, your friends are warning you about her. She could be poison. Alice Cooper. I got a good one from Metallica on the way about what happens while you're asleep.
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4: 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The Final Cut album is somewhat divisive among fans. 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Well, we love it here on the show. If you don't, we hope we can still be friends. 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Coming up tomorrow night at 11, right here on Classic Rock 93.9.
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I don't know about you, but it takes me back to my 10 years when I got the wildness out, and I still have some left over. Well, the Cars' second album, 79, Candy O, gave us a song originally done in 1962 by a band called the Routers. So let's go.

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0: Paul Rogers, lead singer of Bad Company and founding member, was in Paris, France. About sunset, he looked out his hotel room window and saw a burning sky, and it became a song. Now, if you have things happen in your life and all of a sudden something like a song pops into your head, you may be a musician. Anyway, we got Molly Hatchet on the way. A really good one. Their first big song that really tells what craziness rock and roll can be.
1: Hey, baby, little Steven here. You know what week this is, don't you? That's right. Mamma mia, it's Mother's Day. And joining us will be such mother lovers as Elvis Presley, Elvis Costello, Gary Lewis and the Playboys, Moby Grape and Smokey Robinson and the Miracles. Come find out what the Runaways, Little Walter, and the Runnels have in common. And more cool records by the mothers of invention than you've heard in the last 10 years. It's a mother-loving good time this weekend in the world's only rock and roll dance party. I see you this weekend in the Underground Garage.
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0: Every time I hear that song by Foreigner, it reminds me of when she looks at me and puts her hands on her hips and says, "We need to talk." Woo! Well, we love the truckers, especially around 1973, from the band in Holland, Golden Earring. They do a song all about a trucker on the road talking to his sweetie back home on a CB radio, and it got a lot of people buying those things. We didn't have cell phones then, so that's the closest we had. The song is coming up next.
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2: 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Slight chance for showers today, otherwise cloudy skies expected. Highs level off around 67, mainly cloudy skies expected tonight. Chance of thunderstorms, lows dip down to about 47. High temperatures reach up to 62. Tomorrow, a blend of clouds and sun. 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I'm meteorologist Laura Lockwood, currently 50.
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0: Stone Temple Pilots on Classic Rock 93.9 Shark Hair Rock in your weekend. Listen to this. This is great. Tunes in Town and Farmer's Market. 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A market, a farmer's market from 4 to 7 p.m. and music from 7 to 9 p.m. at Perriello Park, Main Street, Naples. It's going to be a good time. Tuesdays, remember, through September, rock and roll and a farmer's market. All kinds of stuff, vendors, produce, and handmade goods. 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

0: Neil Young. Well, sometimes in rock and roll, mistakes are made, but it turns out for the better, and it happened with Night Ranger. Drummer Kelly Kagi had a song about his sister, Kristen. The rest of the guys in the band thought it was Christian, but it worked out just fine. And that great song from the great guys in Night Ranger, On the Way.
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3: 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Cloudy skies with a few peaks of sun today, with a slight chance of rain showers. Daytime highs approaching 67. Mainly cloudy skies expected again tonight. Chance of thunderstorms, those dip down to about 47. 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I'm meteorologist Laura Lockwood. 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

0: one of the greatest rock and roll guitarists or guitarists of all time, David Gilmour and Pink Floyd. That's right, Learning to Fly. And that's exactly what he did, because he had a fear of flying in an aeroplane, so he took pilot's lessons and got his license. A good lesson on how to face your fears. Hi, it's Irish Rock and Roll. And it's you, too, looking for something other than material wealth, according to Bono, the lead singer.
1: Here's what's happening in the five-county area. 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
3: 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The Final Cut album is somewhat divisive among fans. It was billed as a requiem for the post-war dream by Roger Waters, performed by Pink Floyd. Well, we love it here on the show. If you don't, we hope we can still be friends. 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
1: If you can live in your senses.

According to Joe Elliott, lead singer in Def Leppard, which he may have experienced, it's when you're with someone you love and they mention somebody else's name of the opposite sex. Love does bite. I'm ready for Queen. And a little help from David Bowie, the Hot Space album from 1982.

0: Different states have different meanings for expressions. And if you're in Texas and you ask somebody there how they're doing, they say everything is tush. That means they're having a good day. So there you go. And that's why ZZ Top gave us tush, because they gave us a good sound. Are you ready? One of my favorite all-time blues English rock and roll bands, On the Way, and a song about how you just can't escape the big city.
1: 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Here's what's up on this weekend session of Classic Rock U. I'll offer some answers to the question, who are the greatest classic rock lead singers of all time? And Freddie Mercury of Queen and Robert Plant of Led Zeppelin are for sure in that discussion. 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Ozzy and Metallica both make appearances on the list. And on My Dad's Vinyl, it's a lyric lesson for the Rolling Stones. 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

0: Apparently, there was some chemical use going on during the recording of the Rumours album by Fleetwood Mac in 1977, their biggest album still, and a song about the dust. I'm ready for a rat. Hey, the next time somebody cuts you off in traffic, don't try to go and get revenge. 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
2: 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Cloudy skies with a few peaks of sun today, with a slight chance of rain showers. Daytime highs approaching 67. Mainly cloudy skies expected again tonight. Chance of thunderstorms, lows dip down to about 47. 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I'm meteorologist Laura Lockwood. Right now, it's 52 degrees.
3: Hey, baby, little Steven here. You know what week this is, don't you? That's right. Mamma mia, it's Mother's Day. And joining us will be such mother lovers as Elvis Presley, Elvis Costello, Gary Lewis and the Playboys, Moby Grape and Smokey Robinson and the Miracles. Come find out what the Runaways, Little Walter, and the Runnels have in common. And more cool records by the mothers of invention than you've heard in the last 10 years. It's a mother-loving good time this weekend in the world's only rock and roll dance party.

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0: The album from Ozzy Osbourne, The Ultimate Sin, from 1986. And imagine this. You're sitting there in the evening watching television, and all of a sudden somebody comes up behind you and grabs you, scares you, and it's Ozzy. That's the theme and what gave me the idea for that particular song. Yeah, Shot in the Dark, get ready. The Police, next.
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5: It's May 2nd, today in 1976, Wings is top five with Silly Love Songs. Paul wrote the song in response to a comment John Lennon made years earlier. John allegedly told Paul that people were getting sick of his silly love songs. But you know, Paul didn't write that many love songs. Let's see. And I Love Her, All You Need Is Love, All My Loving, She Loves You, Can't Buy Me Love, My Love. Okay, yeah, he did.
6: I've been in this town.
5: And today in 1967, the Beach Boys abandoned their sessions for the album Smile. Brian Wilson called it his teenage symphony to God, but the other boys didn't like the new direction. They claimed Brian was taking too much LSD. Here's one of the tunes, a song called Do You Like Worms? Sorry, I'm just too sober to appreciate that. More tomorrow. See you then.

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0: Having us a smoking good time with Boston. Allman Brothers before that on this World Belly Dance Day. Are you ready to do it? You do some belly dancing to Skynyrd's What's Your Name? Or maybe American Girl? Brown Sugar? Whatever. Do some belly dancing today. It's also Lost Sock Memorial Day, according to the calendar on the wall from the Half Dollar Store. By the way, of course, there's 5 weekends in May, in case you didn't know that. This is the 2nd of the 5. National Train Day, Windmill Day, International Stay Up All Night Day. Oh, remember those days when you were young? You thought how cool it was. You were going to stay up all night, and then you learned it kind of not that special. Babysitter's Day. I'm not quite sure how you celebrate that one. Invite the babysitter over, and they don't have to babysit. Archery Day. World Fair Trade Day. Yeah, we want fair trade around the world. My personal favorite always, Tear the Tags Off Mattress Day. It happens every year. National Dog's Mom Day. National Sleepover Day. Do you sleep over during the day or do you spend the night? I know. And finally, please don't forget, help out our postal service. Stamp out hunger food drive today. 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

0: For the top of the hour, the Lester knowledge sharing of the weekend, because I did not know that this was a thing, and maybe you do, but I'm guessing that chances are most people did not know that high-end collectible tech toys are the new hot collector's item. Yeah, did you know that? High-end collectible tech toys. Hasbro bringing the ultimate Grogo. $600 animatronic Star Wars collectible pack to the public. Yeah, you heard right. Baby Yoda from The Mandalorian. High-end collectible rather than a toy is how it's being positioned. I mean, after all, for $600, it's a pretty expensive toy. And the fact that it's animatronic, four motors, 14 sensors, depending how much you pay, you get 250 animations and accessories. You and Grogu could interact together. That's right, you can interact. Now, how that's a collectible, I don't know, because if you want it to be a collectible, you have to not, like, open it, don't touch it. I'm guessing people that have high-end are buying at least a couple, one to play with and one to keep in a box for generations ahead, I guess, collecting them.
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2: 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Cloudy skies with a few peaks of sun today, with a slight chance of rain showers. Daytime highs approaching 67. Mainly cloudy skies expected again tonight. Chance of thunderstorms, those dip down to about 47. 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I'm meteorologist Laura Lockwood. Currently, it's 54 degrees.
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0: know that you love the cold. Family, the cold shot of reality here in the Dansville area is that there are people that are going hungry. Classic Rock 93.9 along with Lester. It's a cold shot of reality. The costs have gone through the roof, of course, with inflation, the war, gas pumps, groceries. There's people struggling in our community. That's why the pop-up food pantries are so important for those that need to fill their pantries and their refrigerators. We've got another pop-up pantry happening Monday, 4 p.m. until it's all gone. If you are in need, your family's struggling, make sure you swing by the old Shea's Main Tire, 9384, yeah, that's what it is, Main Street. 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If you've never been to one of these pop-up pantries, they take care of families big time. 9384 Main Street, Dansville, the old Shea's Main Tire. 4 o'clock till the boxes are gone. 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The pop-up pantry, Monday afternoon, 4 until it's gone.
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0: giving you our best shot, of course, each and every day. Nothing but killer classic rock, like Pat Benatar, who, along with her husband, Neil Girardo, the Rock and Roll Hall of Fame pair, are going to be out on the road with Bryan Adams. Roll with the Punches tour is what Brian's out there with Pat. Also coming up here in moments, my friend Metallica is going to rock us. Pink Floyd, The Who. And it's also, of course, continuation of the, well, crazy sports weekend. You got overlapping seasons here. The winter and spring college seasons are coming to a close. For instance, conference softball championships are going on for the women. Their selection Sunday is tomorrow. The road to Oklahoma City. See who the national softball champ's going to be. By the way, men, their selection day is Monday, the 25th, Memorial Day. And then you got the NBA and NHL wrapping up their winter seasons. Of course, college seasons are a lot shorter for baseball and softball, but really? Winter time wrapping up. Last night's winners, NHL and NBA, all road teams. NHL, Montreal, and Vegas won. Knicks and San Antonio won in the NBA. Tonight you got Cleveland and Lakers trying to do something because they're being dominated by Detroit and Oklahoma City in their sets. In the NHL, Minnesota and Colorado, Avalanche up 2-0. They're the best team in the NHL. Carolina ready to dormy. Philadelphia season could be over tonight for all Flyer fans.
1: 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Here's what's up on this weekend's session of Classic Rock U. I'll offer some answers to the question, who are the greatest classic rock lead singers of all time? And Freddie Mercury of Queen and Robert Plant of Led Zeppelin are for sure in that discussion. We'll play a countdown of the greatest classic rock stadium anthems ever. Ozzy and Metallica both make appearances on the list. And on my dad's vinyl, it's a lyric lesson for the Rolling Stones. 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
2: 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Monday, we head to the land of the legends, where the Dansville Mustangs drop in on Letchworth in boys baseball. 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

0: chance of thunderstorms, lows dip down to about 47. 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I'm meteorologist Laura Lockwood. Currently 57.
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0: Living on the Wild Side with Motley Crue. Of course, that was the argument that people were just going to be having sex everywhere, all the time. This date, 1960. If you weren't around, and there's a lot of people that weren't, 1960, this date, the birth control pill became available. And for those that were around, remember the hysteria. The far religious right were just talking about birth control. Oh, my God, you're going against God, and you're Satan-eating pill birth controllers. And oh, yeah, and sex was going to be everywhere. Scare tactics. Again, the scare tactic, advertising, propaganda, it's been around a long time. Just like, you know, today. Up next, we're not going to scare you. No, we're going to reward you for rocking. 38 Special, Def Leppard, Led Zeppelin, Judas Priest. Oh, yeah, cranking it up. Moments away. Thanks for being with us.
1: Hey, baby, little Steven here. You know what week this is, don't you? That's right. Mamma mia. It's Mother's Day. And joining us will be such mother lovers as Elvis Presley, Elvis Costello, Gary Lewis and the Playboys, Moby Grape and Smokey Robinson and the Miracles. Come find out what the Runaways, Little Walter, and the Runnels have in common. And more cool records by the Mothers of Invention than you've heard in the last 10 years. It's a mother-loving good time this weekend in the world's only rock and roll dance party. I see you this weekend in the Underground Garage.
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0: In honor of today's International Stay Up All Night Day. Yeah, it's right there on the calendar, on the wall here in the studio from the Half Dollar Store down the street. International Stay Up All Night Day. That's Judas Priest living after midnight. And for anybody who's ever done that, third shift, worked all night, done the bar thing, after party, stuff like that, see the crack of dawn, you're one of those people. That is a unique part of our society. Also on the calendar, Windmill Day. Drive by a windmill and wave at it, I guess. World Fair Trade Day, National Train Day. Go by them and have them pull the horn, blow their horn. Archery Day, Lost Sock Memorial Day, Babysitter's Day. How do you celebrate that? National Sleepover Day with the babysitter. Now, guys, now get your head out of the gutter. Tear the tags off a mattress day. Every year I read that and just go, is that still a thing? National Dog's Mom for dog moms today. It's also Stamp Out Hunger Food Drive Day with the Postal Service. And this one's the one I think everybody should participate in. It's World Belly Dance Day. Yeah, we'll belly dance with Bowie and Van Halen coming up in seconds.
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0: in human beings. That's right, farm waste regenerating bones in living animals and now going to be tested on humans. Somebody looked at wool waste and thought, you know, again, smart people doing great things. And currently we use collagen, which is very expensive to extract, and it doesn't break down nearly as quickly as this byproduct from farming waste of wool called keratin. Again, smart people doing great things. Wool waste, regenerating bones. Wow.
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2: Here's your Classic Rock 93.9 forecast brought to you by Dansville Water Systems, your number one choice for water treatment for home and business. Sunshine mixed with clouds at times this afternoon, with a slight chance of rain showers. Daytime highs approaching 67. Mainly cloudy skies expected tonight. Chance of thunderstorms, lows dip down to about 47. 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I'm meteorologist Laura Lockwood, currently 55.
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0: Ooh, yes, right. We're giving more than a little bit. We're giving you a lot of it. Superset after superset of killer classic rocks back to back. Greatest artist ever recording music like Tom Petty and the Heartbreakers, AC/DC, Journey, mid-90s stuff, Kenny Wayne Shepherd too. More coming up in just seconds.
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4: 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The Final Cut album, somewhat divisive among fans, it was billed as a requiem for the post-war dream by Roger Waters, performed by Pink Floyd. 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

His daddy was a radio personality down in Shreveport, Louisiana. Was also doing some booking of bands on the side, including blues bands. And he'd take Kenny to see all those blues bands. And Kenny became a big blues-loving fan and a hell of a good guitarist, too. It's Lester, continuing a set of killer classic rock guys that grew up in the Gainesville, Florida area. Then moved out to California. Yeah, good place to live, Southern Cal. Petty Heartbreakers, and Here Comes My Girl, all part of another superset of killer classics we're serving up absolutely free for you, my friend. Thank you so much for listening.

0: Stone in Love with Journey, wrapping up that super set along with Lester. Stone in Love with this time of year. I mean, the sports fanatic in me is enjoying life right now because you got playoffs. Big, big playoff fan. Love Game 7 atmosphere. This round might not have many Game 7s, though, it looks like, in the NBA and NHL. Last night, Knicks went up 3-0 on Philly. San Antonio demolished Minnesota. They're up 2-1. They look like they're going to handle them. NHL, tonight you've got Colorado, who's up 2-0 already on the Minnesota Wild. Philadelphia's hockey team is on the verge of going home. Carolina's up 3-0 on them. Like I said, it's weird how things are. And then same thing, games tonight, Detroit and Oklahoma City, both up 2-0 in their conferences. Cleveland Lakers not looking like they have a chance. The only ones that are interesting, Buffalo and Montreal in hockey, they're 1-1. Vegas is looking pretty dominant over the Ducks. And we also have college women's softball. The selection Sunday's tomorrow for the road to Oklahoma City. Like I said, sports fans, oh, you got to love this time of year.
1: Hey, it's Professor Rock. Here's what's up on this weekend's session of Classic Rock U. I'll offer some answers to the question, who are the greatest classic rock lead singers of all time? And Freddie Mercury of Queen and Robert Plant of Led Zeppelin are for sure in that discussion. We'll play a countdown of the greatest classic rock stadium anthems ever. Ozzy and Metallica both make appearances on the list. And on My Dad's Vinyl, it's a lyric lesson for the Rolling Stones. 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

0: From the third of the three albums he put out in 4 years, Book of Dreams, preceded by Joker and Steve Miller's Fly Like an Eagle. Those three albums in 4 years set himself up for life with all the hits on that, the residual payments. Yeah, pretty good gig if you could have the talent. And his last year, do you have the talent for collectibles? Do you got anything worth value in your collections? Do you like those shows? 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Hasbro's got one out. $600 animatronic Star Wars collectible. 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Baby Yoda, Grogu from The Mandalorian, high-end collectible rather than a toy. Four motors, 14 sensors, and depending on how much more you pay, you can get 250 animations and accessories. Grogu and you can interact. That's right. You want to interact with Baby Yoda? $600 gets you in the door for an animatronic Star Wars collectible. But then, of course, if it's a collectible, you don't want to play with it, right? So I'm thinking they're going, oh, yeah, you're going to love this so much. You want to collect them and save them. So you buy another one. You leave it in its box. Maybe another one. Yeah, I don't have that kind of money.
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2: 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A blend of clouds and sun this afternoon, with daytime highs approaching 67. Mainly cloudy skies expected tonight. Chance of thunderstorms, lows of aloft around 47. Daytime highs approaching 62. Tomorrow, sunshine mixed with clouds at times. 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I'm meteorologist Laura Lockwood. Right now, 57.
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0: A little German rock for our Saturday midday. Thank you so much for hanging out with us. Scorpions, of course, there. Seeger before that. Moments Away, another superset. Killer Classics, Zeppelin, Black Sabbath, Billy Idol. Rock and Roll Hall of Famer to be, Class of 2026, all a part of that set in moments. Wednesday the 13th, that's this coming Wednesday, United Methodist Church. 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

Oh, without a doubt, it is love. The love of serving up superset after superset of killer classic rock absolutely free for you. Especially when we know you're going to reach over and crank the radio up just a little bit louder as we remember the last song any of us saw or heard Ozzy Osbourne perform at his big tribute last July. It's with his buddies in Black Sabbath. Yes, Paranoid. Thanks for listening. Have a great Saturday, my friend.

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0: My generation, admittedly, created the greatest music ever recorded. Hands down, no argument, don't even try. It is Lester. Thank you so much for listening. Chili Peppers, Red Rider, Guns N' Roses, all before the top of the hour. Blue collar workers. We had this discussion with my son and daughter the other night because I've always told them, beware when you're looking at fields for your future of things that can be taken over by computers, AI, and robotics. And so they both kind of got cocky and smart, listened to their dad. Son's in the HVAC world, daughter's a firefighter. Yeah, they're not, pretty isolated, but now there's companies coming out to assist those people, at least to start. 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It'll carry it for you to wherever. 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Grunt work.
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2: 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A blend of clouds and sun this afternoon, with daytime highs approaching 67. Mainly cloudy skies expected tonight. Chance of thunderstorms, lows of aloft around 47. Daytime highs approaching 62. Tomorrow, sunshine mixed with clouds at times. 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I'm meteorologist Laura Lockwood. Currently, it's 61 degrees.
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0: Thank you so much for hanging out in the Lunatic Fringe with yours truly, Lester St. James. It's been a blast last 5 hours. Time for me to slide out the door, get my honey-do list going this Mother's Day weekend. Queen, Bon Jovi, Guns N' Roses, all part of another superset. Coming up in seconds, enjoy the rest of your day. Look forward to a Mother's Day rockathon tomorrow with you.
1: 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Pancake Breakfast will be held at the Perkinsville Fire Hall at 1904 Main Street, Sunday, May 10th from 8 to 11 a.m. The public is welcome. 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
3: 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Here's what's up on this weekend session of Classic Rock U. I'll offer some answers to the question, who are the greatest classic rock lead singers of all time? And Freddie Mercury of Queen and Robert Plant of Led Zeppelin are for sure in that discussion. We'll play a countdown of the greatest classic rock stadium anthems ever. Ozzy and Metallica both make appearances on the list. And on My Dad's Vinyl, it's a lyric lesson for the Rolling Stones. 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

0: So you know Triumph is touring, right? Have you seen them yet? They haven't come anywhere near me, but if they do, yeah, I definitely want to see them. Tom Petty coming up. We'll do CCR next.
1: Hey, it's your Professor Rock. Here's what's up on this weekend session of Classic Rock U. I'll offer some answers to the question, who are the greatest classic rock lead singers of all time? And Freddie Mercury of Queen and Robert Plant of Led Zeppelin are for sure in that discussion. We'll play a countdown of the greatest classic rock stadium anthems ever. Ozzy and Metallica both make appearances on the list. And on My Dad's Vinyl, it's a lyric lesson for the Rolling Stones.
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2: 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Sunshine mixed with clouds at times this afternoon, with highs around 67. Cloudy skies expected tonight. Chance of thunderstorms, lows of aloft around 47. Lots of sunshine tomorrow. High temperatures reach up to 61. 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I'm meteorologist Laura Lockwood. Right now, 63.
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2: 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Monday, we head to the land of the legends, where the Dansville Mustangs drop in on Letchworth and boys baseball. 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

0: So I mentioned the Ranker top, I guess it was top 100. I didn't look at the whole list. It went past 55, so I'm guessing it goes to 100. But yeah, I hate lists like that because everybody has their own taste, you know? And if it was something specific like albums sold, okay, I could see that. But it's never based on anything concrete. But I will say one of my favorite rock songs was the one you just heard, Cheap Trick, Dream Police. Also love the video. Pearl Jam on the way, Steve Miller Band next.
1: Hey, baby, little Steven here. You know what week this is, don't you? That's right. Mamma mia, it's Mother's Day. And joining us will be such mother lovers as Elvis Presley, Elvis Costello, Gary Lewis and the Playboys, Moby Grape and Smokey Robinson and the Miracles. Come find out what the Runaways, Little Walter, and the Runnels have in common. 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
3: 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Monday, we head to the land of the legends, where the Dansville Mustangs drop in on Letchworth in boys baseball. 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

0: ever since we got the RV, every time I hear Blackwater, whole different meaning for me. It's the Doobie Brothers. Hey, it's Tayshia. I got some Rush coming up for you. Requested Ozzy next.
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2: 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Sunshine mixed with clouds at times this afternoon, with highs around 67. Cloudy skies expected tonight. Chance of thunderstorms, lows of aloft around 47. Lots of sunshine tomorrow. High temperatures reach up to 61. 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I'm meteorologist Laura Lockwood. Currently, it's 64 degrees.
3: The sun is out. 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

0: Rush. Everybody's done a cover at some point in time. Guns N' Roses, I think, have done several. And I heard today they did one, Wichita Lineman, the Glen Campbell song. It's a live version. It's not really that bad, but Tesla did a version of it as well that you ought to check out. We'll do some Tesla next.
1: 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The Final Cut album, somewhat divisive among fans, it was billed as a requiem for the post-war dream by Roger Waters, performed by Pink Floyd. Well, we love it here on the show. If you don't, we hope we can still be friends. Music from The Final Cut and much more coming up on the next Floydian Slip. 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

You know, I was just thinking today, if the internet existed back in the early 80s, Motley Crue would be in jail. Oh, crazy. A lot of bands would be in jail if the internet existed back in the day. Weren't we lucky to grow up without this crap? You know, without everybody looking at everything we did and judging everything we did. We're so lucky to grow up in the 70s and 80s. It's ELO.

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1: 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Have you done all the necessary preparations yet? Yeah, it's tomorrow. Maybe flowers, maybe dinner. Hey, here's one. Maybe doing the laundry and cleaning the house. That would be the ultimate gift.
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3: 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Sunshine mixed with clouds at times this afternoon, with highs around 67. Cloudy skies expected tonight. Chance of thunderstorms, lows of aloft around 47. Lots of sunshine tomorrow. High temperatures reach up to 61. 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I'm meteorologist Laura Lockwood. 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

0: John Cougar Mellencamp. Every time I hear that song, I think of my grandpa. After my grandma died, and thank goodness she wasn't around to see it, he decided to paint the house. I don't know where he got the paint. I feel sure it was on sale. It was a peach color. And it wasn't so much he painted the house, but he just painted everything. They had this thing outside on the wall that, you know, you put like flowers in, painted over that, painted over everything. It was awful. Stay close. All right, I got Boston coming up.
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Tom Petty and the Heartbreakers. Hey, it's Tayshia. Thanks for hanging around today. We've got a lot of great tunes on the way. ZZ Top, got some Hendrix, and one of my faves from Journey.

0: you imagine being one of those guys, grandkid, teenager by now, maybe in the 20s, hearing grandpa sing about Pearl Necklace? I'm headed to therapy now. Chili Pepper's on the way. We got Foreigner next.
1: 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The Final Cut album, somewhat divisive among fans, it was billed as a requiem for the post-war dream by Roger Waters, performed by Pink Floyd. Well, we love it here on the show. If you don't, we hope we can still be friends. 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

0: 10 years after. So have you thought about that before? If you could change the world, what would you change? Well, I know. Well, there's a lot of things, but this one was the first thing that popped in my head. I've probably mentioned before that I love elephants, and it infuriates me the way that they're treated, the poachers and all that. So what I would do, I would somehow genetically link them to one of the alien creatures, you know, the alien movies, so that if anyone were to approach them, that acid that the alien had, they would be able to shoot that out of their trunk at anyone. 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
3: 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A severe thunderstorm watch remains in effect. Chance of thunderstorms tonight, otherwise cloudy skies expected. Lows dip down to about 47. High temperatures reach up to 61. Tomorrow, mainly sunny skies. 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I'm meteorologist Laura Lockwood. Currently, it's 66 degrees.
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0: Another one of the bands that made the 90s bearable for me after grunge ruined it for everybody. Collective Soul. Speaking of that, Pearl Jam is on the way because I know some of you like them. And we'll do the Eagles next.
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5: It's May 2nd. Today in 1976, Wings is top five with Silly Love Songs. Paul wrote the song in response to a comment John Lennon made years earlier. John allegedly told Paul that people were getting sick of his silly love songs. But you know, Paul didn't write that many love songs. Let's see. And I Love Her, All You Need Is Love, All My Loving, She Loves You, Can't Buy Me Love, My Love. Okay, yeah, he did. And today in 1967, the Beach Boys abandoned their sessions for the album Smile. Brian Wilson called it his teenage symphony to God, but the other boys didn't like the new direction. They claimed Brian was taking too much LSD. Here's one of the tunes, a song called Do You Like Worms? Sorry, I'm just too sober to appreciate that. More tomorrow. See you then.
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0: Wadsworth welcomes the Dinsdale Mustangs to town for boys baseball action. 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